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2: Rain showers and thunderstorms moving through the region tonight with cloudy skies and a low of 46 degrees. East winds at 10 miles per hour, gusts to 30 miles per hour. Showers and thunderstorms continue throughout Monday with mostly cloudy skies and a high of 73. Southwest winds at 10 miles per hour, gust to 25. Those gusty winds continue on Tuesday with rain showers and thunderstorms, mostly cloudy skies and a high of 60 degrees. West winds at 20 miles per hour, gust to 35. A cold front will move through the region Tuesday night, pushing the last of those rain showers out of our area. Wednesday, partly sunny with a high of 45 degrees. Thursday, sunshine with a high of 57. And Friday, mostly sunny with a high of 59. Isolated rain showers on Saturday. I'm meteorologist Bella Pittman for Marquette's Rocking Eagle. Right now, it's 42 degrees.
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0: Marquette City Police Captain Jim Finkbeiner reminds you there are times when you're not allowed to ride any kind of bikes on downtown and 3rd Street sidewalks.
1: Basically, you can kind of follow the same type of hours that the parking is in the downtown area as a rule of thumb. Bikes should not be in the downtown area on the sidewalks. And, you know, for some common sense reasons, and one of them being somebody steps out from one of the local shops or is stepping out of a car from the passenger side after you park your car, there's nowhere for anybody to go. And people are going to get hurt, whether it happens to be the person getting in and out of the car, coming out of the shop, or even the person on the bike getting hurt. So basic rule of thumb, during the regular normal operating hours of stores and things in the downtown area, you shouldn't be riding a bike on the sidewalk. They belong on the road. That's where bikes should be more often than not.
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0: This Upper Michigan weather forecast is brought to you by Midtown Bakery in beautiful downtown Negaunee. They're not ordinary, they're extraordinary.
1: Rain showers and thunderstorms moving through the region tonight with cloudy skies and a low of 46 degrees. East winds at 10 miles per hour, gusts to 30 miles per hour. Showers and thunderstorms continue throughout Monday with mostly cloudy skies and a high of 73. Southwest winds at 10 miles per hour, gust to 25. Those gusty winds continue on Tuesday with rain showers and thunderstorms, mostly cloudy skies and a high of 60 degrees. West winds at 20 miles per hour, gust to 35. A cold front will move through the region Tuesday night, pushing the last of those rain showers out of our area. Wednesday, partly sunny with a high of 45 degrees. Thursday, sunshine with a high of 57, and Friday, mostly sunny with a high of 59. Isolated rain showers on Saturday. I'm meteorologist Bella Pittman from Marquette's Rocking Eagle. Right now, it's 41 degrees.
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2: Rain showers and thunderstorms moving through the region tonight with cloudy skies and a low of 46 degrees. East winds at 10 miles per hour, gusts to 30 miles per hour. Showers and thunderstorms continue throughout Monday with mostly cloudy skies and a high of 73. Southwest winds at 10 miles per hour, gusts to 25. Those gusty winds continue on Tuesday with rain showers and thunderstorms, mostly cloudy skies and a high of 60 degrees, west winds at 20 miles per hour, gust to 35. A cold front will move through the region Tuesday night, pushing the last of those rain showers out of our area. Wednesday, partly sunny with a high of 45 degrees. Thursday, sunshine with a high of 57, and Friday, mostly sunny with a high of 59. Isolated rain showers on Saturday. I'm meteorologist Bella Pittman for Marquette's Rocking Eagle. Right now it's 41 degrees.
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1: Hi, everybody. This is Ann with another featured pet from You Pause. Misty. Misty is 24 pounds of pure tuxedo pattern magnificence. After losing her person, Misty has been keeping to herself here at You Pause. She's been tucked away in her kitty casa. She's having a little bit of a hard time, and that's understandable. There's a lot of change that happened. She's 8 years old, and we have a little secret, though. Once you reach in and start petting her and brushing her, she loves it so much. She rumbles her purr engine, and she rolls her little, well, it's a kind of a big belly. That's okay. Belly for a little rub, and she says, okay. Okay, I can trust you. We adore her here. And she's not asking for pity. She's looking for a partner who appreciates the quiet beauty of a cat who knows how to love deeply. She just needs some patience and some love. If you're interested, Misty has been sponsored by the Bargain Barn. Her adoption has been 100% paid for, meaning there's no cost to adopt this beautiful girl into your home. Thank you.
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1: Rain showers and thunderstorms moving through the region tonight with cloudy skies and a low of 46 degrees. East winds at 10 miles per hour, gusts to 30 miles per hour. Showers and thunderstorms continue throughout Monday with mostly cloudy skies and a high of 73. Southwest winds at 10 miles per hour, gust to 25. Those gusty winds continue on Tuesday with rain showers and thunderstorms, mostly cloudy skies and a high of 60 degrees. West winds at 20 miles per hour, gust to 35. A cold front will move through the region Tuesday night, pushing the last of those rain showers out of our area. Wednesday, partly sunny with a high of 45 degrees. Thursday, sunshine with a high of 57, and Friday, mostly sunny with a high of 59. Isolated rain showers on Saturday. I'm meteorologist Bella Pittman for Marquette's Rocking Eagle. Right now, it's 40 degrees.
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Is this Fleming's Rock? 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

0: This Upper Michigan weather forecast is brought to you by Marquette GMC. 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
1: Rain showers and thunderstorms moving through the region tonight with cloudy skies and a low of 46 degrees. East winds at 10 miles per hour, gusts to 30 miles per hour. Showers and thunderstorms continue throughout Monday with mostly cloudy skies and a high of 73. Southwest winds at 10 miles per hour, gust to 25. Those gusty winds continue on Tuesday with rain showers and thunderstorms, mostly cloudy skies and a high of 60 degrees. West winds at 20 miles per hour, gust to 35. A cold front will move through the region Tuesday night, pushing the last of those rain showers out of our area. Wednesday, partly sunny with a high of 45 degrees. Thursday, sunshine with a high of 57, and Friday, mostly sunny with a high of 59. Isolated rain showers on Saturday. I'm meteorologist Bella Pittman for Marquette's Rocking Eagle. Right now, it's 41 degrees.
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0: This Upper Michigan weather forecast is brought to you by Richardson Jewelers in Marquette, where May is the month to celebrate mom.
1: Rain showers and thunderstorms moving through the region tonight with cloudy skies and a low of 46 degrees. East winds at 10 miles per hour, gusts to 30 miles per hour. Showers and thunderstorms continue throughout Monday with mostly cloudy skies and a high of 73. Southwest winds at 10 miles per hour, gusts to 25. Those gusty winds continue on Tuesday with rain showers and thunderstorms, mostly cloudy skies and a high of 60 degrees. West winds at 20 miles per hour, gusts to 35. A cold front will move through the region Tuesday night, pushing the last of those rain showers out of our area. Wednesday, partly sunny with a high of 45 degrees. Thursday, sunshine with a high of 57. And Friday, mostly sunny with a high of 59. Isolated rain showers on Saturday. I'm meteorologist Bella Pittman for Marquette's Rocking Eagle. Right now, it's 41 degrees.
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1: Rain showers and thunderstorms moving through the region tonight with cloudy skies and a low of 46 degrees. East winds at 10 miles per hour, gusts to 30 miles per hour. Showers and thunderstorms continue throughout Monday with mostly cloudy skies and a high of 73. Southwest winds at 10 miles per hour, gusts to 25. Those gusty winds continue on Tuesday with rain showers and thunderstorms, mostly cloudy skies and a high of 60 degrees, west winds at 20 miles per hour, gust to 35. A cold front will move through the region Tuesday night, pushing the last of those rain showers out of our area. Wednesday, partly sunny with a high of 45 degrees. Thursday, sunshine with a high of 57, and Friday, mostly sunny with a high of 59. Isolated rain showers on Saturday. I'm meteorologist Bella Pittman for Marquette's Rocking Eagle. Right now it's 41 degrees.
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2: Hi everybody, this is Ann with another featured pet from U-Paws. Misty. Misty is 24 pounds of pure tuxedo pattern magnificence. After losing her person, Misty has been keeping to herself here at U-Paws. She's been tucked away in her kitty casa. She's having a little bit of a hard time, and that's understandable. There's a lot of change that happened. She's 8 years old, and we have a little secret, though. Once you reach in and start petting her and brushing her, she loves it so much. She rumbles her purr engine and she rolls her little, well, it's a kind of a big belly, that's okay, belly for a little rub. And she says, okay, I can trust you. We adore her here. And she's not asking for pity. She's looking for a partner who appreciates the quiet beauty of a cat who knows how to love deeply. She just needs some patience and some love. If you're interested, Misty has been sponsored by the Bargain Barn. Her adoption has been 100% paid for, meaning there's no cost to adopt this beautiful girl into your home. Thank you.
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0: Hey, it's Mitch Bolo. 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
2: Showers and storms are likely through the early morning hours. We'll see cloudy skies, a low around 46, and it will be windy. Showers and storms continue into Monday, too. Otherwise, mostly cloudy with a high around 72, and it will be breezy. Showers and storms still in the forecast into Monday night with a low around 46 and cloudy. For the day on Tuesday, we'll see showers and storms, mostly cloudy skies, and a cooler day with a high around 51 with gusty winds. Gusty winds will stick around Tuesday night along with cloud cover as we drop back to 34. Sunshine is back for Wednesday with a high around 46, falling back to the mid-30s as we head toward Wednesday night and mostly clear. Then for the day on Thursday, lots of sunshine, warming up to a high of 58. 39 our forecast low for Thursday night with some passing clouds. We'll see a mix of sun and clouds on Friday with highs again reaching the upper 50s. Falling back to 41 Friday night with mostly cloudy skies. Then high around 62 on Saturday with a chance of rain showers and partly sunny throughout the day. A chance of rain showers continues Saturday night, a low of 43 with mostly cloudy skies. I'm meteorologist Regina Kroll for Marquette's Rocking Eagle. Right now, it's 42 degrees.
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1: This Upper Michigan weather forecast is brought to you by Midtown Bakery in beautiful downtown Negaunee. They're not ordinary, they're extraordinary.
2: Showers and storms are likely through the early morning hours. We'll see cloudy skies, a low around 46, and it will be windy. Showers and storms continue into Monday, too, otherwise mostly cloudy with a high around 72, and it will be breezy. Showers and storms still in the forecast into Monday night with a low around 46 and cloudy. For the day on Tuesday, we'll see showers and storms, mostly cloudy skies, and a cooler day with a high around 51 with gusty winds. Gusty winds will stick around Tuesday night along with cloud cover as we drop back to 34. Sunshine is back for Wednesday with a high around 46. Falling back to the mid-30s as we head toward Wednesday night and mostly clear. Then for the day on Thursday, lots of sunshine warming up to a high of 58. 39 our forecast low for Thursday night with some passing clouds. We'll see a mix of sun and clouds on Friday with highs again reaching the upper 50s. Falling back to 41 Friday night with mostly cloudy skies. Then high around 62 on Saturday with a chance of rain showers and partly sunny throughout the day. A chance of rain showers continues Saturday night, a low of 43, with mostly cloudy skies. I'm meteorologist Regina Kroll for Marquette's Rocking Eagle. Right now, it's 42 degrees.
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2: Showers and storms are likely through the early morning hours. We'll see cloudy skies, a low around 46, and it will be windy. Showers and storms continue into Monday, too, otherwise mostly cloudy with a high around 72, and it will be breezy. Showers and storms still in the forecast into Monday night with a low around 46 and cloudy. For the day on Tuesday, we'll see showers and storms, mostly cloudy skies, and a cooler day with a high around 51 with gusty winds. Gusty winds will stick around Tuesday night along with cloud cover as we drop back to 34. Sunshine is back for Wednesday with a high around 46. Falling back to the mid-30s as we head toward Wednesday night and mostly clear. Then for the day on Thursday, lots of sunshine warming up to a high of 58. 39 our forecast low for Thursday night with some passing clouds. We'll see a mix of sun and clouds on Friday with highs again reaching the upper 50s. Falling back to 41 Friday night with mostly cloudy skies. Then high around 62 on Saturday with a chance of rain showers and partly sunny throughout the day. A chance of rain showers continues Saturday night, a low of 43 with mostly cloudy skies. I'm meteorologist Regina Kroll for Marquette's Rocking Eagle. Right now, it's 42 degrees.
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1: Showers and storms are likely through the early morning hours. We'll see cloudy skies, a low around 46, and it will be windy. Showers and storms continue into Monday, too, otherwise mostly cloudy with a high around 72, and it will be breezy. Showers and storms still in the forecast into Monday night with a low around 46 and cloudy. For the day on Tuesday, we'll see showers and storms, mostly cloudy skies, and a cooler day with a high around 51 with gusty winds. Gusty winds will stick around Tuesday night along with cloud cover as we drop back to 34. Sunshine is back for Wednesday with a high around 46, falling back to the mid-30s as we head toward Wednesday night and mostly clear. Then for the day on Thursday, lots of sunshine, warming up to a high of 58. 39 our forecast low for Thursday night with some passing clouds. We'll see a mix of sun and clouds on Friday with highs again reaching the upper 50s, falling back to 41 Friday night with mostly cloudy skies. Then high around 62 on Saturday with a chance of rain showers and partly sunny throughout the day. A chance of rain showers continues Saturday night, a low of 43, with mostly cloudy skies. I'm meteorologist Regina Kroll for Marquette's Rocking Eagle. Right now, it's 42 degrees.
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1: This Upper Michigan weather forecast is brought to you by Marquette GMC. 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
2: Showers and storms are likely through the early morning hours. We'll see cloudy skies, a low around 46, and it will be windy. Showers and storms continue into Monday, too, otherwise mostly cloudy with a high around 72, and it will be breezy. Showers and storms still in the forecast into Monday night with a low around 46 and cloudy. For the day on Tuesday, we'll see showers and storms, mostly cloudy skies, and a cooler day with a high around 51 with gusty winds. Gusty winds will stick around Tuesday night, along with cloud cover as we drop back to 34. Sunshine is back for Wednesday with a high around 46, falling back to the mid-30s as we head toward Wednesday night and mostly clear. Then for the day on Thursday, lots of sunshine, warming up to a high of 58. 39 our forecast low for Thursday night with some passing clouds. We'll see a mix of sun and clouds on Friday with highs again reaching the upper 50s. Falling back to 41 Friday night with mostly cloudy skies. Then high around 62 on Saturday with a chance of rain showers and partly sunny throughout the day. A chance of rain showers continues Saturday night, a low of 43 with mostly cloudy skies. I'm meteorologist Regina Kroll for Marquette's Rocking Eagle. Right now it's 42 degrees.

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1: 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That's the best part.
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0: This Upper Michigan weather forecast is brought to you by Richardson Jewelers in Marquette, where May is the month to celebrate mom.
1: Showers and storms are likely through the early morning hours. We'll see cloudy skies, a low around 46, and it will be windy. Showers and storms continue into Monday, too, otherwise mostly cloudy with a high around 72, and it will be breezy. Showers and storms still in the forecast into Monday night with a low around 46 and cloudy. For the day on Tuesday, we'll see showers and storms, mostly cloudy skies, and a cooler day with a high around 51 with gusty winds. Gusty winds will stick around Tuesday night along with cloud cover as we drop back to 34. Sunshine is back for Wednesday with a high around 46, falling back to the mid-30s as we head toward Wednesday night and mostly clear. Then for the day on Thursday, lots of sunshine, warming up to a high of 58. 39 our forecast low for Thursday night with some passing clouds. We'll see a mix of sun and clouds on Friday with highs again reaching the upper 50s, falling back to 41 Friday night with mostly cloudy skies. Then high around 62 on Saturday with a chance of rain showers and partly sunny throughout the day. A chance of rain showers continues Saturday night, a low of 43, with mostly cloudy skies. I'm meteorologist Regina Kroll for Marquette's Rocking Eagle. Right now, it's 42 degrees.
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2: Showers and storms are likely through the early morning hours. We'll see cloudy skies, a low around 46, and it will be windy. Showers and storms continue into Monday, too, otherwise mostly cloudy with a high around 72, and it will be breezy. Showers and storms still in the forecast into Monday night with a low around 46 and cloudy. For the day on Tuesday, we'll see showers and storms, mostly cloudy skies, and a cooler day with a high around 51 with gusty winds. Gusty winds will stick around Tuesday night along with cloud cover as we drop back to 34. Sunshine is back for Wednesday with a high around 46, falling back to the mid-30s as we head toward Wednesday night and mostly clear. Then for the day on Thursday, lots of sunshine, warming up to a high of 58. 39 our forecast low for Thursday night with some passing clouds. We'll see a mix of sun and clouds on Friday with highs again reaching the upper 50s, falling back to 41 Friday night with mostly cloudy skies. Then high around 62 on Saturday with a chance of rain showers and partly sunny throughout the day. A chance of rain showers continues Saturday night, a low of 43, with mostly cloudy skies. I'm meteorologist Regina Kroll for Marquette's Rocking Eagle. Right now, it's 42 degrees.

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0: We'll be back after these messages.
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2: Showers and storms are likely through the early morning hours. We'll see cloudy skies, a low around 46, and it will be windy. Showers and storms continue into Monday too, otherwise mostly cloudy with a high around 72, and it will be breezy. Showers and storms still in the forecast into Monday night with a low around 46 and cloudy. For the day on Tuesday, we'll see showers and storms, mostly cloudy skies, and a cooler day with a high around 51 with gusty winds. Gusty winds will stick around Tuesday night along with cloud cover as we drop back to 34. Sunshine is back for Wednesday with a high around 46, falling back to the mid-30s as we head toward Wednesday night and mostly clear. Then for the day on Thursday, lots of sunshine, warming up to a high of 58. 39 our forecast low for Thursday night with some passing clouds. We'll see a mix of sun and clouds on Friday with highs again reaching the upper 50s. Falling back to 41 Friday night with mostly cloudy skies. Then high around 62 on Saturday with a chance of rain showers and partly sunny throughout the day. A chance of rain showers continues Saturday night, a low of 43 with mostly cloudy skies. I'm meteorologist Regina Kroll for Marquette's Rocking Eagle. Right now, it's 42 degrees.
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1: This Upper Michigan weather forecast is brought to you by Midtown Bakery in beautiful downtown Negaunee. They're not ordinary, they're extraordinary.
2: Showers and storms are likely through the early morning hours. We'll see cloudy skies, a low around 46, and it will be windy. Showers and storms continue into Monday, too, otherwise mostly cloudy with a high around 72, and it will be breezy. Showers and storms still in the forecast into Monday night with a low around 46 and cloudy. For the day on Tuesday, we'll see showers and storms, mostly cloudy skies, and a cooler day with a high around 51 with gusty winds. Gusty winds will stick around Tuesday night along with cloud cover as we drop back to 34. Sunshine is back for Wednesday with a high around 46, falling back to the mid-30s as we head toward Wednesday night and mostly clear. Then for the day on Thursday, lots of sunshine warming up to a high of 58. 39 our forecast low for Thursday night with some passing clouds. We'll see a mix of sun and clouds on Friday with highs again reaching the upper 50s, falling back to 41 Friday night with mostly cloudy skies. Then high around 62 on Saturday with a chance of rain showers and partly sunny throughout the day. A chance of rain showers continues Saturday night, a low of 43, with mostly cloudy skies. I'm meteorologist Regina Kroll for Marquette's Rocking Eagle. Right now, it's 42 degrees. Left a black hole inside of my chest.

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2: Showers and storms are likely through the early morning hours. We'll see cloudy skies, a low around 46, and it will be windy. Showers and storms continue into Monday, too. Otherwise, mostly cloudy with a high around 72, and it will be breezy. Showers and storms still in the forecast into Monday night with a low around 46 and cloudy. For the day on Tuesday, we'll see showers and storms, mostly cloudy skies, and a cooler day with a high around 51 with gusty winds. Gusty winds will stick around Tuesday night along with cloud cover as we drop back to 34. Sunshine is back for Wednesday with a high around 46, falling back to the mid-30s as we head toward Wednesday night and mostly clear. Then for the day on Thursday, lots of sunshine, warming up to a high of 58. 39 our forecast low for Thursday night with some passing clouds. We'll see a mix of sun and clouds on Friday with highs again reaching the upper 50s. Falling back to 41 Friday night with mostly cloudy skies. Then high around 62 on Saturday with a chance of rain showers and partly sunny throughout the day. A chance of rain showers continues Saturday night, a low of 43 with mostly cloudy skies. I'm meteorologist Regina Kroll for Marquette's Rocking Eagle. Right now, it's 41 degrees.
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2: Showers and storms are likely through the early morning hours. We'll see cloudy skies, a low around 46, and it will be windy. Showers and storms continue into Monday, too, otherwise mostly cloudy with a high around 72, and it will be breezy. Showers and storms still in the forecast into Monday night with a low around 46 and cloudy. For the day on Tuesday, we'll see showers and storms, mostly cloudy skies, and a cooler day with a high around 51 with gusty winds. Gusty winds will stick around Tuesday night along with cloud cover as we drop back to 34. Sunshine is back for Wednesday with a high around 46, falling back to the mid-30s as we head toward Wednesday night and mostly clear. Then for the day on Thursday, lots of sunshine, warming up to a high of 58. 39 are forecast low for Thursday night with some passing clouds. We'll see a mix of sun and clouds on Friday with highs again reaching the upper 50s, falling back to 41 Friday night with mostly cloudy skies. Then high around 62 on Saturday with a chance of rain showers and partly sunny throughout the day. A chance of rain showers continues Saturday night, a low of 43, with mostly cloudy skies. I'm meteorologist Regina Kroll for Marquette's Rocking Eagle.
3: Right now, it's 41 degrees.

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0: 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Whether you're looking for a vehicle to purchase, need maintenance, or have an unfortunate accident, they'll take care of you.
1: Showers and storms are likely through the early morning hours. We'll see cloudy skies, a low around 46, and it will be windy. Showers and storms continue into Monday, too, otherwise mostly cloudy with a high around 72, and it will be breezy. Showers and storms still in the forecast into Monday night with a low around 46 and cloudy. For the day on Tuesday, we'll see showers and storms, mostly cloudy skies, and a cooler day with a high around 51 with gusty winds. Gusty winds will stick around Tuesday night along with cloud cover as we drop back to 34. Sunshine is back for Wednesday with a high around 46, falling back to the mid-30s as we head toward Wednesday night and mostly clear. Then for the day on Thursday, lots of sunshine, warming up to a high of 58. 39 our forecast low for Thursday night with some passing clouds. We'll see a mix of sun and clouds on Friday with highs again reaching the upper 50s. Falling back to 41 Friday night with mostly cloudy skies. Then high around 62 on Saturday with a chance of rain showers and partly sunny throughout the day. A chance of rain showers continues Saturday night, a low of 43 with mostly cloudy skies. I'm meteorologist Regina Kroll for Marquette's Rocking Eagle.
2: Right now, it's 40 degrees.
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The National Weather Service in Marquette has issued a severe thunderstorm warning for northwestern Marquette County in north-central Upper Michigan, southeastern Derrida County in north-central Upper Michigan, until 5:15 a.m. Eastern Daylight Time. At 4:17 a.m. Eastern Daylight Time, severe thunderstorms were located along a line extending from near Three Lakes to 6 miles southwest of West Ishpeming, moving northeast at 50 miles per hour. Hazard, half-dollar size hail. Source, radar indicated. Impact, damage to vehicles is expected. Locations impacted include Ishpeming, Negaunee, Mishinigami, Champion, Little Presque, West Ishpeming, Big Bay, Lake Mishinigami, the Huron Islands, Humboldt, Mountain Lake, and Van Riper State Park.

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2: This Upper Michigan weather forecast is brought to you by Richardson Jewelers in Marquette, where May is the month to celebrate mom.
3: Showers and storms are likely through the early morning hours. We'll see cloudy skies, a low around 46, and it will be windy. Showers and storms continue into Monday, too, otherwise mostly cloudy with a high around 72, and it will be breezy. Showers and storms still in the forecast into Monday night with a low around 46 and cloudy. For the day on Tuesday, we'll see showers and storms, mostly cloudy skies, and a cooler day with a high around 51 with gusty winds. Gusty winds will stick around Tuesday night along with cloud cover as we drop back to 34. Sunshine is back for Wednesday with a high around 46, falling back to the mid-30s as we head toward Wednesday night and mostly clear. Then for the day on Thursday, lots of sunshine warming up to a high of 58. 39 our forecast low for Thursday night with some passing clouds. We'll see a mix of sun and clouds on Friday with highs again reaching the upper 50s, falling back to 41 Friday night with mostly cloudy skies. Then high around 62 on Saturday with a chance of rain showers and partly sunny throughout the day. A chance of rain showers continues Saturday night, a low of 43, with mostly cloudy skies. I'm meteorologist Regina Kroll for Marquette's Rocking Eagle.
4: Right now, it's 40 degrees.

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1: Showers and storms remain likely for today. We could see some strong to severe storms as well. With mostly cloudy skies, temperatures forecast to hit the lower 70s, and we'll see breezy conditions throughout the day too. Showers and storms still in the forecast into Monday night with a low around 46 and cloudy. For the day on Tuesday, we'll see showers and storms, mostly cloudy skies, and a cooler day with a high around 51 with gusty winds. Gusty winds will stick around Tuesday night along with cloud cover as we drop back to 34. Sunshine is back for Wednesday with a high around 46, falling back to the mid-30s as we head toward Wednesday night and mostly clear. Then for the day on Thursday, lots of sunshine, warming up to a high of 58. 39 our forecast low for Thursday night with some passing clouds. We'll see a mix of sun and clouds on Friday with highs again reaching the upper 50s, falling back to 41 Friday night with mostly cloudy skies. Then high around 62 on Saturday with a chance of rain showers and partly sunny throughout the day. A chance of rain showers continues Saturday night, a low of 43, with mostly cloudy skies. I'm meteorologist Regina Kroll for Marquette's Rocking Eagle. Right now, it's 42 degrees.
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2: Showers and storms remain likely for today. We could see some strong to severe storms as well. With mostly cloudy skies, temperatures forecast to hit the lower 70s, and we'll see breezy conditions throughout the day too. Showers and storms still in the forecast into Monday night with a low around 46 and cloudy. For the day on Tuesday, we'll see showers and storms, mostly cloudy skies, and a cooler day with a high around 51 with gusty winds. Gusty winds will stick around Tuesday night along with cloud cover as we drop back to 34. Sunshine is back for Wednesday with a high around 46, falling back to the mid-30s as we head toward Wednesday night and mostly clear. Then for the day on Thursday, lots of sunshine, warming up to a high of 58. 39 our forecast low for Thursday night with some passing clouds. We'll see a mix of sun and clouds on Friday with highs again reaching the upper 50s. Falling back to 41 Friday night with mostly cloudy skies. Then high around 62 on Saturday with a chance of rain showers and partly sunny throughout the day. A chance of rain showers continues Saturday night, a low of 43 with mostly cloudy skies. I'm meteorologist Regina Kroll for Marquette's Rocking Eagle.
1: Right now it's 42 degrees.

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0: There's Beartooth with Free right here on the Rockin' Eagle. 98.7 before that, some Dirty Heads to get us into the 6 o'clock hour here on this Monday morning. What's going on, rockers? It's time to wake up. My name is Mitch Bolo. We're getting things set here for the morning strain. First things first, let's send it to weather.
1: 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They're not ordinary. They're extraordinary.
2: Showers and storms remain likely for today. We could see some strong to severe storms as well. With mostly cloudy skies, temperatures forecast to hit the lower 70s, and we'll see breezy conditions throughout the day too. Showers and storms still in the forecast into Monday night with a low around 46 and cloudy. For the day on Tuesday, we'll see showers and storms, mostly cloudy skies, and a cooler day with a high around 51 with gusty winds. Gusty winds will stick around Tuesday night along with cloud cover as we drop back to 34. Sunshine is back for Wednesday with a high around 46, falling back to the mid-30s as we head toward Wednesday night and mostly clear. Then for the day on Thursday, lots of sunshine, warming up to a high of 58. 39 our forecast low for Thursday night with some passing clouds. We'll see a mix of sun and clouds on Friday with highs again reaching the upper 50s, falling back to 41 Friday night with mostly cloudy skies. Then high around 62 on Saturday with a chance of rain showers and partly sunny throughout the day. A chance of rain showers continues Saturday night, a low of 43, with mostly cloudy skies. I'm meteorologist Regina Kroll for Marquette's Rocking Eagle. Right now, it's 51 degrees.
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Mars, Papa Roach with Brain Dead, right here on The Rockin' Eagle, 98.7, 106.9, Marquette. All right, rockers, we're on the move now. My name is Mitch Bolo. This is The Morning Strain. It's show 74 of 2026, and today is National Visit Your Relatives Day. It's also National No Dirty Dishes Day and International Museum Day. Good day to visit a museum. Jumping back into the music here, Shinedown, How Did You Love? On The Rockin' Eagle, 98.7, 106.9, Marquette.

There's Incubus with Pardon Me right here on the Rocket Eagle 98.7. Before that, Shine Down and Papa Roach. My name is Mitch Bolo. This is the Morning Strain. We're streaming from keepitintheup.com. You can also find us on Facebook. Let's take a look at today's question. Who is the cheapest person you know, and what is the cheapest thing you've seen them do? Who is the cheapest person you know, and what is the cheapest thing you've seen them do? You know, I don't know. I don't live around a lot of people with a lot of money. So I don't live around people with money that are being cheap with it. I live around people that are resourceful with the things that they have, and they don't worry about the money that they don't have, really. So, like, I mean, the most resourceful person that I know who knows how to get by without money is basically my grandpa. I remember he had a fire a couple of years ago, and he kept everything from the old house and the old garage that he could to use. I mean, he didn't get rid of it. He used his bathtub for planters. He has his old house parts for his new house parts. He kept old tools that burnt in the garage. He just likes to be resourceful. He uses everything for. He has this old camper that got collapsed by the snow this year. And I was like, what are you going to do with this? Who's going to trash this? He's like, oh, we're gonna strip that down. Take the windows out. Those windows are still good. I was like, wait a minute. The windows are broken in this one. The glass is broken. He's like, you can replace the glass pretty easy. And that's how he is. I mean, he's resourceful. He comes from that age where, you know, you don't waste anything. You use everything you can. And yeah, so I wouldn't say my grandpa's cheap. He's resourceful. So I didn't answer the question the right way, but there you go. That's my answer.

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2: One of the most prominent figures in Ojibwe history is Chief Pontiac. Born around 1720 near present-day Detroit, Michigan, Pontiac was a courageous and skilled leader who played a crucial role in resisting European colonization during the 18th century. Chief Pontiac is renowned for his role in organizing an alliance of Native American tribes known as Pontiac's Rebellion. In 1763, he led a coordinated uprising against the British occupation of the Great Lakes region, seeking to preserve Ojibwe lands and sovereignty. Under Pontiac's leadership, the alliance successfully captured several British forts and inflicted heavy losses on their forces. Pontiac's Rebellion had a significant impact on the course of North American history. It inspired other indigenous nations to resist European colonization and played a role in shaping future diplomatic relations between Native Americans and European powers. Chief Pontiac's legacy as a formidable military strategist, diplomat, and defender of indigenous rights endures to this day. His courageous actions and leadership continue to inspire generations, emphasizing the resilience and determination of the Ojibwe people in the face of adversity.
0: This has been another Native History Minute brought to you by the Ojibwa Casinos of Barriga and Marquette. 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
8: Showers and storms remain likely for today. We could see some strong to severe storms as well. With mostly cloudy skies, temperatures forecast to hit the lower 70s, and we'll see breezy conditions throughout the day too. Showers and storms still in the forecast into Monday night with a low around 46 and cloudy. For the day on Tuesday, we'll see showers and storms, mostly cloudy skies, and a cooler day with a high around 51 with gusty winds. Gusty winds will stick around Tuesday night along with cloud cover as we drop back to 34. Sunshine is back for Wednesday with a high around 46, falling back to the mid-30s as we head toward Wednesday night and mostly clear. Then for the day on Thursday, lots of sunshine, warming up to a high of 58. 39 our forecast low for Thursday night with some passing clouds. We'll see a mix of sun and clouds on Friday with highs again reaching the upper 50s, falling back to 41 Friday night with mostly cloudy skies. Then high around 62 on Saturday with a chance of rain showers and partly sunny throughout the day. A chance of rain showers continues Saturday night, a low of 43 with mostly cloudy skies. I'm meteorologist Regina Kroll for Marquette's Rocking Eagle. Right now it's 51 degrees.

There's Anne Berlin with Impossible right here on the Rockin' Eagle, 98.7, 106.9 Marquette. My name is Mitch Bolo. This is the Morning Strain, and this show is brought to you by the Fifth and Elm Coffeehouse in Hancock, fueling the UP one cup at a time. Swing in for fresh brewed coffee, killer breakfast wraps, and that cozy vibe that gets your day moving. Fifth and Elm, drink local, wake local. And I've had people asking me, if you go to a coffee shop and you don't know what to get, you just usually like black coffee. You can get the black coffee at the coffee shop as well, but if you want to get something a little fancier, go for the mocha. The mocha, it's like espresso, which is concentrated coffee, right? It kicks harder than coffee, has the caffeine in it. It's espresso, milk, and chocolate. I mean, yeah, that's my favorite, a mocha. I like the white chocolate mochas are pretty good, too. The caramel mochas are pretty good. Give it a shot, I'm telling you. Here's Hinder, Get Stoned on the Rockin' Eagle.

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0: There's Hailstorm Like a Woman Can, right here on the Rocket Eagle, 98.7, 106.9 Marquette. Before that's Minder and Adberlin. My name is Mitch Polo. This is the Morning Strain. I'm here Monday through Friday from 6 to 10, Saturdays from 8 to 1. Checking the calendar here, we have 8 days till Memorial Day. We have 33 days till Juneteenth. We have 37 days till Father's Day, and 4th of July is 48 days away. Coming up, we have your random facts and more of the best in rock.
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0: Rockin' Eagle, 98.7, 106.9 Marquette. Let's take a look at the random facts here today. American ginseng is so valuable that poachers risk jail time to steal roots from the Appalachian Mountains. It says here that it commands $500 to $850 a pound. After Deliverance was released in 1972, tourism became the main source of income in Rabid County, Georgia, where the movie was made. Some dictionaries say that the correct plural for octopus is octopedes, but obviously octopuses and octopi are used more often. Both of those are also generally considered acceptable, if not preferred, by other dictionaries. Here's Metallica, Ain't My Bitch, right here on the Rockin' Eagle, 98.7, 106.9, Marquette.

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0: There's Turnstile. Look out for me right here on the Rockin' Eagle. 98.7, 106.9 Marquette. Before that, some Five Finger Death Punch to get us into the 7 o'clock hour here on this Monday morning. My name is Mitch Polo. This is the Morning Strain. I'm here to make your workday better. Coming up in this one, we'll take a look at the rock news. We'll see you stage bound, and we'll have your trailer buzz. Right now, we send it to weather.
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2: Showers and storms remain likely for today. We could see some strong to severe storms as well. With mostly cloudy skies, temperatures forecast to hit the lower 70s, and we'll see breezy conditions throughout the day too. Showers and storms still in the forecast into Monday night with a low around 46 and cloudy. For the day on Tuesday, we'll see showers and storms, mostly cloudy skies, and a cooler day with a high around 51 with gusty winds. Gusty winds will stick around Tuesday night along with cloud cover as we drop back to 34. Sunshine is back for Wednesday with a high around 46, falling back to the mid-30s as we head toward Wednesday night and mostly clear. Then for the day on Thursday, lots of sunshine, warming up to a high of 58. 39 our forecast low for Thursday night with some passing clouds. We'll see a mix of sun and clouds on Friday with highs again reaching the upper 50s. Falling back to 41 Friday night with mostly cloudy skies. Then high around 62 on Saturday with a chance of rain showers and partly sunny throughout the day. A chance of rain showers continues Saturday night, a low of 43 with mostly cloudy skies. I'm meteorologist Regina Kroll for Marquette's Rocking Eagle. Right now, it's 50 degrees.
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There's Beartooth with I Was Alive right here on the Rockin' Eagle, 98.7, 106.9 Marquette. Coming up in just a bit here in the morning, Strain, we'll take a look at who's stage bound and we'll have your trailer buzz. Right now we turn to the rock news. Chris Daughtry joined Shinedown for Monsters Friday night at Sonic Temple in Columbus, Ohio. And Lizzie Hale joined Daughtry for their cover of Journey's Separate Ways Friday at Sonic Temple. 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The site allows you to make your own personal version of the Reload album cover. The box set version of the 1997 album is due out June 26th. And Anthrax will release their first album in a decade, Cursum Perficio, on September 18th. Check out the single It's for the Kids on YouTube. And Primus have released a new EP called A Handful of Nugs to streaming services. It'll be released on vinyl July 22nd. It includes a cover of Dio's Holy Diver plus Little Lord Fentanyl featuring Maynard James Keegan. Here's Papa Roach, Born for Greatness on the Rockin' Eagle, 98.7, 106.9 Marquette.

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6: Showers and storms remain likely for today. We could see some strong to severe storms as well. With mostly cloudy skies, temperatures forecast to hit the lower 70s, and we'll see breezy conditions throughout the day too. Showers and storms still in the forecast into Monday night with a low around 46 and cloudy. For the day on Tuesday, we'll see showers and storms, mostly cloudy skies, and a cooler day with a high around 51 with gusty winds. Gusty winds will stick around Tuesday night along with cloud cover as we drop back to 34. Sunshine is back for Wednesday with a high around 46, falling back to the mid-30s as we head toward Wednesday night and mostly clear. Then for the day on Thursday, lots of sunshine, warming up to a high of 58. 39 are forecast low for Thursday night with some passing clouds. We'll see a mix of sun and clouds on Friday with highs again reaching the upper 50s. Falling back to 41 Friday night with mostly cloudy skies. Then high around 62 on Saturday with a chance of rain showers and partly sunny throughout the day. A chance of rain showers continues Saturday night, a low of 43 with mostly cloudy skies. I'm meteorologist Regina Kroll for Marquette's Rocking Eagle.
7: Right now, it's 50 degrees.

There's POD with Southtown right here on the Rockin' Eagle, 98.7, 106.9 Marquette. 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It's time for Stage Bound, brought to you by the Fifth and Elm Coffee House at the Orpheum Theater. 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

There's Ice Nine Kills featuring McKenna Grace twisting the knife right here on the Rockin' Eagle. 98.7, 106.9 Marquette. Before that, we had some Ozzy and POD. My name is Mitch Bolo. This is the Morning Strain. I'm here Monday through Friday from 6 to 10, Saturdays from 8 to 1. Checking the calendar here, we have 8 days till Memorial Day. We have 33 days till

0: Juneteenth. Father's Day is 37 days away, and we have 48 days till the 4th of July. Just after this, it's your Trailer Buzz.
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2: Showers and storms remain likely for today. We could see some strong to severe storms as well. With mostly cloudy skies, temperatures forecast to hit the lower 70s, and we'll see breezy conditions throughout the day too. Showers and storms still in the forecast into Monday night with a low around 46 and cloudy. For the day on Tuesday, we'll see showers and storms, mostly cloudy skies, and a cooler day with a high around 51 with gusty winds. Gusty winds will stick around Tuesday night along with cloud cover as we drop back to 34. Sunshine is back for Wednesday with a high around 46, falling back to the mid-30s as we head toward Wednesday night and mostly clear. Then for the day on Thursday, lots of sunshine, warming up to a high of 58. 39 our forecast low for Thursday night with some passing clouds. We'll see a mix of sun and clouds on Friday with highs again reaching the upper 50s, falling back to 41 Friday night with mostly cloudy skies. Then high around 62 on Saturday with a chance of rain showers and partly sunny throughout the day. A chance of rain showers continues Saturday night, a low of 43 with mostly cloudy skies. I'm meteorologist Regina Kroll for Marquette's Rocking Eagle. Right now, it's 51 degrees.
3: There's the Architects, Broken Mirror, right here on the Rockin' Eagle. 98.7, 106.9 Marquette. Before that, the Pretty Reckless to get us into the 8 o'clock hour here on this Monday. My name is Mitch Bolo. This is the Morning Strain. I'm here to make your workday better. Coming up in this one, we'll have the sports report, highlights from the late night shows, and your brain strain question. Right now, we send it to weather.
1: Marquette City Police Captain Jim Finkbeiner reminds you there are a few things to remember when you're going out to take your dog for a walk.
4: You know, City Marquette, we follow the state rules, which means if your dog is in public, if it's not on private property, your private property, then it needs to be on a leash. It's a 6-foot leash is what the law states. And if you don't have your dog on a leash, then you can be ticketed. There's a couple of things in the City Marquette, too, that we have a really long shoreline, of course, and a lot of beaches and area. But all the bathing beaches in the City of Marquette, no dogs are allowed. And it doesn't make any difference if they're on a leash or not. And that's just for public health safety is the biggest reason. There are other places that dogs can be on a leash in other beach areas, just not in the city along those bathing beaches. The biggest thing is a lot of times we hear, you know, oh, I have control of my dog. He's a really good dog. He likes everybody. But we're still talking about animals, and not everybody's comfortable around animals, of course, too. And we can't always predict everything. So just the safest and most conscientious thing we can do as a person with an animal is to help people feel safer around my animal, and that's to have them on a leash where you know you have control of them all the time.
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6: 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Rockin' Eagle. In your car, in the office, or with your brother's girlfriend. Hey, we're just doing our job. The Rockin' Eagle.

0: There's some ghosts for you from the pinnacle to the pit right here on the Rockin' Eagle. 98.7, 106.9, Marquette. Before that, written by Wolves. We're ripping through the 8 o'clock hour here on this Monday. Coming up in just a bit here, we'll have the highlights from the late night shows and your brain's terrain question. But right now, it's time for sports, which are brought to you by...
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0: 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Over to the Sports Report. MVP MMA on Netflix. As a UFC fan, I can tell you I wasn't disappointed with Saturday's event. Francis Ngannou brought the crowd to its feet after starching Philippe Linz with a brutal counter left, then screaming toward John Jones' cage side, and then after a bloody war between Mike Perry and Nate Diaz, where Mike Perry was declared the victor. The main event lasted just 17 seconds as Ronda Rousey armbarred Gina Carano for a $2.2 million payday. Lots of knockouts, fast fights, violent, bloody. I'm excited for the next one. I mean, I guess I was a little disappointed with the last fight. I mean, it was so quick. At the same time, though, you know, I tell myself that maybe it's a good thing. You know, I'm not the only one left hungry after that. I mean, a finish like that leaves kind of like a cliffhanger in the fight world. You know what I mean? So, you know, it seems obvious that we got to see more from them, right? I hope so. I mean, I'm not going to choose sides either in this, UFC or MVP. I'm going to watch them both. You know, because I'm a fight fan. One thing I didn't see is if the MVP fights were on FanDuel or not. To put some bets down, I'd even look. Anyway, here's the entire 17 seconds from the final fight, MVP MMA, Saturday night. Ronda Rousey submits Gina Carano.
5: Let's get it all! The first of a scheduled five rounds at 145 pounds. Oh, immediately, Rousey takes Carano down, but Carano looking for the guillotine. And Rousey pops her head out in full mount, ground and bound. Rousey looking for the arm, and already the arm, it's over. Mamma mia, it is just incredible. The most devastating finish in MMA history. And Ronda Rousey, just like that, it's over.

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3: Showers and storms remain likely for today. We could see some strong to severe storms as well. With mostly cloudy skies, temperatures forecast to hit the lower 70s, and we'll see breezy conditions throughout the day too. Showers and storms still in the forecast into Monday night with a low around 46 and cloudy. For the day on Tuesday, we'll see showers and storms, mostly cloudy skies, and a cooler day with a high around 51 with gusty winds. Gusty winds will stick around Tuesday night along with cloud cover as we drop back to 34. Sunshine is back for Wednesday with a high around 46, falling back to the mid-30s as we head toward Wednesday night and mostly clear. Then for the day on Thursday, lots of sunshine, warming up to a high of 58. 39 are forecast low for Thursday night with some passing clouds. We'll see a mix of sun and clouds on Friday with highs again reaching the upper 50s, falling back to 41 Friday night with mostly cloudy skies. Then high around 62 on Saturday with a chance of rain showers and partly sunny throughout the day. A chance of rain showers continues Saturday night, a low of 43, with mostly cloudy skies. I'm meteorologist Regina Kroll for Marquette's Rocking Eagle. Right now, it's 53 degrees.

0: There's Metallica, Hero of the Day, right here on the Rockin' Eagle, 98.7, 106.9, Marquette. My name is Mitch Bolo. This is the Morning Strain. Coming up in just a bit here, we'll have the Brain Strain question. But right now, here's the highlights from the late night shows.
1: A contestant on The Price is Right recently won the largest single episode prize in the show's history. One Night with Drew Carey.
2: Researchers studying the 59,000-year-old teeth of a Neanderthal believe they have found the first evidence of an attempt to fill a cavity. The evidence was this stone tablet denying coverage.

Houghton's rock? Is this Pemmings rock? We're the UP's rock. The Rockin' Eagle, 98.7, 106.9.

0: There's a trick you, all for you, here on the Rockin' Eagle, 98.7, 106.9, Marquette, before that, Eve Under Fire, Metallica. It's time for the brain strain question here today. Let's go to the geography category of the random trivia generator. Which country has the oldest flag in the world? Which country has the oldest flag in the world? Your answer just after this.
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0: Rockin' Eagle, 98.7, 106.9 Marquette. Before the break, we gave you a brain strain question from the geography category of the random trivia generator. Which country has the oldest flag in the world? Which country is the oldest flag in the world? The answer to your brain strain question is Denmark. Denmark has the oldest flag in the world. What does Denmark's flag look like? Let's Google it here really quick. It's pretty simple design. It's red with like a sideways white cross on it. Denmark, the oldest flag in the world, it said, right? Is that what it said? The oldest flag in the world? Yep, Denmark. Here's 10 years. Fix me on the rocket.

0: Social Distortion, Born to Kill, right here on the Rockin' Eagle, 98.7, 106.9. Mark, and before that, the Pretty Reckless. Welcome to the 9 o'clock hour here on this Monday. Coming up in this one, we'll have an LOL in the not headline news. Right now, we take a look outside.
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3: Showers and storms remain likely for today. We could see some strong to severe storms as well. With mostly cloudy skies, temperatures forecast to hit the lower 70s, and we'll see breezy conditions throughout the day too. Showers and storms still in the forecast into Monday night with a low around 46 and cloudy. For the day on Tuesday, we'll see showers and storms, mostly cloudy skies, and a cooler day with a high around 51 with gusty winds. Gusty winds will stick around Tuesday night along with cloud cover as we drop back to 34. Sunshine is back for Wednesday with a high around 46, falling back to the mid-30s as we head toward Wednesday night and mostly clear. Then for the day on Thursday, lots of sunshine, warming up to a high of 58. 39 our forecast low for Thursday night with some passing clouds. We'll see a mix of sun and clouds on Friday with highs again reaching the upper 50s. Falling back to 41 Friday night with mostly cloudy skies. Then high around 62 on Saturday with a chance of rain showers and partly sunny throughout the day. A chance of rain showers continues Saturday night, a low of 43 with mostly cloudy skies. I'm meteorologist Regina Kroll for Marquette's Rocking Eagle. Right now it's 53 degrees.
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0: There's the Bad Omens with Limits right here on the Rockin' Eagle, 98.7, 106.9, Marquette. Coming up in just a bit here on the Morning Strain, we'll have the not headline news, but right now it's time for an LOL. Comedian Eugene Merman is the voice of Gene on Bob's Burgers. Here he is from his new YouTube special, Here Comes the Whimsy.
1: I have a son. He's 8. His favorite movie, No Country for Old Men. You thought it would be 3 billboards outside Ebbing, Missouri. You don't know kids. I walked past a wedding cake bakery, and they had a sign in the window that said, Refugees Welcome, which I thought was very sweet. I'm a refugee. I came from the former Soviet Union in 1979. And actually, for the first year my family was in America, we mostly lived off of $700 wedding cakes. We would save each month and eat for 3 days. Those little cake toppers were my only action figures. And the only game I played was weird religious group wedding in a field.

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2: This Upper Michigan weather forecast is brought to you by Midtown Bakery in beautiful downtown Negaunee. They're not ordinary, they're extraordinary.
5: Showers and storms remain likely for today. We could see some strong to severe storms as well. With mostly cloudy skies, temperatures forecast to hit the lower 70s, and we'll see breezy conditions throughout the day too. Showers and storms still in the forecast into Monday night with a low around 46 and cloudy. For the day on Tuesday, we'll see showers and storms, mostly cloudy skies, and a cooler day with a high around 51 with gusty winds. Gusty winds will stick around Tuesday night along with cloud cover as we drop back to 34. Sunshine is back for Wednesday with a high around 46, falling back to the mid-30s as we head toward Wednesday night and mostly clear. Then for the day on Thursday, lots of sunshine warming up to a high of 58. 39 our forecast low for Thursday night with some passing clouds. We'll see a mix of sun and clouds on Friday with highs again reaching the upper 50s, falling back to 41 Friday night with mostly cloudy skies. Then high around 62 on Saturday with a chance of rain showers and partly sunny throughout the day. A chance of rain showers continues Saturday night, a low of 43, with mostly cloudy skies. I'm meteorologist Regina Kroll for Marquette's Rocking Eagle. Right now, it's 53 degrees.

0: Red Hot Chili Peppers right here on the Rockin' Eagle 98.7 106.9 Marquette. My name is Mitch Polo. I'm here to make your workday better Monday through Friday from 6 to 10. Here's the not headline news.
1: This is not headline news. Gas prices in Los Angeles are approaching $9 a gallon. The price is so high, Keanu Reeves took the bus for the first time since Speed. Britney Spears was spotted screaming, barking, and clutching a knife at an L.A. restaurant. Britney, that's no way to act at a restaurant. Save it for an Instagram video. Kris Jenner says Ozempic makes her sick. Right back at ya, responded Ozempic. And in sports, Aaron Rodgers will play for the Steelers again. So at least we know one thing about his mystery wife. She must be annoying to be around. This is not headline news.

0: There's Metallica with Battery right here on the Rocket Eagle. 98.7, 106.9, Marquette. Before that, we had Black Satellite and the Red Hot Chili Peppers. My name is Mitch Polo. This is the Morning Strain, and that's all the time I have for you. So I'm packing up. I'm getting out of here. Big Michael Kaufman will take you through the afternoon drive, and I'll be back again in the morning. Until then, keep it loud. Keep it rocking.
1: Marquette City Police Captain Jim Finkbinder reminds you there are times when you're not allowed to ride any kind of bikes on downtown and 3rd Street sidewalks.
2: Basically, you can kind of follow the same type of hours that like the parking is in the downtown area as a rule of thumb. Bikes should not be in the downtown area on the sidewalks. And, you know, for some common sense reasons, and one of them being somebody steps out from one of the local shops or is stepping out of a car from the passenger side after you park your car, there's nowhere for anybody to go. And people are going to get hurt, whether it happens to be the person getting in and out of the car, coming out of the shop, or even the person on the bike getting hurt. So basic rule of thumb, during the regular normal operating hours of stores and things in the downtown area, you shouldn't be riding a bike on the sidewalk. They belong on the road. That's where bikes should be more often than not.
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4: If your bun falls apart halfway through your burger, it's not the right bun. 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
2: Well, it looks like we can expect to see an above-average day ahead for us here for today. As the warm front's pushing through the region, we'll see highs into the lower 70s. A few scattered areas of showers and thunderstorms here early today, then a chance for some rain during the afternoon. Looks like a chance for some thunderstorms returns here for tonight and into your day on Tuesday. As a cold front pushes through the region tomorrow, we'll see temperatures dropping by about 10 degrees to around about 60 degrees. Looks like we'll see highs only into the mid-40s, even here by midweek Wednesday, before we warm back up into the upper 50s for the second half of the work week ahead, still with a dry forecast, but will remain below average. Our forecast, though, for today, a few scattered showers and thunderstorms at times, with cloudy skies and a high in the low 70s. Winds out of the southeast around 5 to 15 miles per hour, gusting as high as 20. Tonight, a chance for showers and storms, cloudy, a low near 45. Tuesday, chance for rain, showers, and storms early on, cloudy skies, high of 60 degrees. Wednesday, sunshine, a high of 46. I'm meteorologist Jennifer Wojcicki for Marquette's Rock and Eagle. Currently, it's 55.
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2: Well, it looks like we can expect to see an above-average day ahead for us here for today. As the warm front's pushing through the region, we'll see highs into the lower 70s. A few scattered areas of showers and thunderstorms here early today, then a chance for some rain during the afternoon. Looks like a chance for some thunderstorms returns here for tonight and into your day on Tuesday. As a cold front pushes through the region tomorrow, we'll see temperatures dropping by about 10 degrees to around about 60 degrees. Looks like we'll see highs only into the mid-40s, even here by midweek Wednesday, before we warm back up into the upper 50s for the second half for the work week ahead, still with a dry forecast, but will remain below average. Our forecast, though, for today, a few scattered showers and thunderstorms at times, with cloudy skies and a high in the low 70s. Winds out of the southeast around 5 to 15 miles per hour, gusting as high as 20. Tonight, a chance for showers and storms, cloudy, a low near 45. Tuesday, chance for rain showers and storms early on, cloudy skies, high of 60 degrees. Wednesday, sunshine, a high of 46. I'm meteorologist Jennifer Wojcicki for Marquette's Rock and Eagle. Currently, it's 55.
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0: Hey, it's Mitch Bolo. 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

0: Here's Marquette City Police School Resource Officer Nate King with a reminder that he's there when you or your favorite student needs help.
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0: This Upper Michigan weather forecast is brought to you by Marquette GMC. Whether you're looking for a vehicle to purchase, need maintenance, or have an unfortunate accident, they'll take care of you.
1: Well, it looks like we can expect to see an above average day ahead for us here for today. As a warm front's pushing through the region, we'll see highs into the lower 70s. A few scattered areas of showers and thunderstorms here early today, then chance for some rain during the afternoon. Looks like a chance for some thunderstorms returns here for tonight and into your day on Tuesday. As a cold front pushes through the region tomorrow, we'll see temperatures dropping by about 10 degrees to around about 60 degrees. Looks like we'll see highs only into the mid-40s even here by midweek Wednesday before we warm back up into the upper 50s for the second half of the work week ahead. Still with a dry forecast, but we'll remain below average. Our forecast, though, for today, a few scattered showers and thunderstorms at times, with cloudy skies and a high in the low 70s. Winds out of the southeast around 5 to 15 miles per hour, gusting as high as 20. Tonight, a chance for showers and storms, cloudy, a low near 45. Tuesday, chance for rain showers and storms early on, cloudy skies, high of 60 degrees. Wednesday, sunshine, a high of 46. I'm meteorologist Jennifer Wojcicki for Marquette's Rock and Eagle. Currently, it's 56.
0: Marquette City Police Captain Jim Finkbinder reminds you there are times when you're not allowed to ride any kind of bikes on downtown and 3rd Street sidewalks.
2: Basically, you can kind of follow the same type of hours that like the parking is in the downtown area as a rule of thumb. Bikes should not be in the downtown area on the sidewalks, and you know, for some common sense reasons, and one of them being somebody steps out from one of the local shops or is stepping out of a car from the passenger side after you park your car, there's nowhere for anybody to go, and people are going to get hurt, whether it happens to be the person getting in and out of the car, coming out of the shop, or even the person on the bike getting hurt. So basic rule of thumb, during the regular normal operating hours of stores and things in the downtown area, you shouldn't be riding a bike on the sidewalk. They belong on the road. That's where bikes should be more often than not.
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6: This Upper Michigan weather forecast is brought to you by Richardson Jewelers in Marquette, where May is the month to celebrate mom.
7: Well, it looks like we can expect to see an above average day ahead for us here for today. As the warm front's pushing through the region, we'll see highs into the lower 70s. A few scattered areas of showers and thunderstorms here early today, then chance for some rain during the afternoon. Looks like a chance for some thunderstorms returns here for tonight and into your day on Tuesday. As a cold front pushes through the region tomorrow, we'll see temperatures dropping by about 10 degrees to around about 60 degrees. Looks like we'll see highs only into the mid-40s even here by midweek Wednesday, before we warm back up into the upper 50s for the second half of the work week ahead. Still with a dry forecast, but will remain below average. Our forecast, though, for today, a few scattered showers and thunderstorms at times, with cloudy skies and a high in the low 70s. Winds out of the southeast around 5 to 15 miles per hour, gusting as high as 20. Tonight, a chance for showers and storms, cloudy, a low near 45. Tuesday, chance for rain, showers, and storms early on, cloudy skies, high of 60 degrees. Wednesday, sunshine, a high of 46. I'm meteorologist Jennifer Wojcicki for Marquette's Rock and Eagle. Currently, it's 56.
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1: Well, it looks like we can expect to see an above-average day ahead for us here for today. As the warm front's pushing through the region, we'll see highs into the lower 70s. A few scattered areas of showers and thunderstorms here early today, then a chance for some rain during the afternoon. Looks like a chance for some thunderstorms returns here for tonight and into your day on Tuesday. As a cold front pushes through the region tomorrow, we'll see temperatures dropping by about 10 degrees to around about 60 degrees. Looks like we'll see highs only into the mid-40s, even here by midweek Wednesday, before we warm back up into the upper 50s for the second half for the work week ahead, still with a dry forecast, but will remain below average. Our forecast, though, for today, a few scattered showers and thunderstorms at times, with cloudy skies and a high in the low 70s. Winds out of the southeast around 5 to 15 miles per hour, gusting as high as 20. Tonight, a chance for showers and storms, cloudy, a low near 45. Tuesday, chance for rain showers and storms early on, cloudy skies, high of 60 degrees. Wednesday, sunshine, a high of 46. I'm meteorologist Jennifer Wojcicki for Marquette's Rock and Eagle. Currently, it's 60.
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7: Well, it looks like we can expect to see an above average day ahead for us here for today. As a warm front's pushing through the region, we'll see highs into the lower 70s. A few scattered areas of showers and thunderstorms here early today, then chance for some rain during the afternoon. Looks like a chance for some thunderstorms returns here for tonight and into your day on Tuesday. As a cold front pushes through the region, tomorrow, we'll see temperatures dropping by about 10 degrees to around about 60 degrees. Looks like we'll see highs only into the mid-40s, even here by midweek Wednesday, before we warm back up into the upper 50s for the second half of the work week ahead. Still with a dry forecast, but we'll remain below average. Our forecast, though, for today, a few scattered showers and thunderstorms at times, with cloudy skies and a high in the low 70s. Winds out of the southeast around 5 to 15 miles per hour, gusting as high as 20. Tonight, a chance for showers and storms, cloudy, a low near 45. Tuesday, chance for rain showers and storms early on, cloudy skies, high of 60 degrees. Wednesday, sunshine, a high of 46. I'm meteorologist Jennifer Wojcicki for Marquette's Rock and Eagle. Currently, it's 60.
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0: This Upper Michigan weather forecast is brought to you by Midtown Bakery in beautiful downtown Negaunee. They're not ordinary, they're extraordinary.
1: Well, it looks like we can expect to see an above-average day ahead for us here for today. As a warm front's pushing through the region, we'll see highs into the lower 70s. A few scattered areas of showers and thunderstorms here early today, then a chance for some rain during the afternoon. Looks like a chance for some thunderstorms returns here for tonight and into your day on Tuesday. As a cold front pushes through the region tomorrow, we'll see temperatures dropping by about 10 degrees to around about 60 degrees. Looks like we'll see highs only into the mid-40s even here by midweek Wednesday, before we warm back up into the upper 50s for the second half for the work week ahead, still with a dry forecast, but will remain below average. Our forecast, though, for today, a few scattered showers and thunderstorms at times, with cloudy skies and a high in the low 70s. Winds out of the southeast around 5 to 15 miles per hour, gusting as high as 20. Tonight, a chance for showers and storms, cloudy, a low near 45. Tuesday, chance for rain showers and storms early on, cloudy skies, high of 60 degrees. Wednesday, sunshine, a high of 46. I'm meteorologist Jennifer Wojcicki for Marquette's Rock and Eagle. Currently, it's 64.
0: Marquette City Police Captain Jim Finkbeiner reminds you there are a few things to remember when you're going out to take your dog for a walk.
2: You know, City Marquette, we follow the state rules, which means if your dog is in public, if it's not on private property, your private property, then it needs to be on a leash. It's a 6-foot leash is what the law states. And if you don't have your dog on a leash, then you can be ticketed. There's a couple of things in the City Marquette, too, that we have a really long shoreline, of course, and a lot of beaches and area. But all the bathing beaches in the City of Marquette, no dogs are allowed. And it doesn't make any difference if they're on a leash or not. And that's just for public health safety is the biggest reason. There are other places that dogs can be on a leash in other beach areas, just not in the city along those bathing beaches. The biggest thing is a lot of times we hear, you know, oh, I have control of my dog. He's a really good dog. He likes everybody. But we're still talking about animals, and not everybody's comfortable around animals, of course, too. And we can't always predict everything. So just the safest and most conscientious thing we can do as a person with an animal is to help people feel safer around my animal, and that's to have them on a leash where you know you have control of them all the time.
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6: Well, it looks like we can expect to see an above-average day ahead for us here for today. As the warm front's pushing through the region, we'll see highs into the lower 70s. A few scattered areas of showers and thunderstorms here early today, then a chance for some rain during the afternoon. Looks like a chance for some thunderstorms returns here for tonight and into your day on Tuesday. As a cold front pushes through the region tomorrow, we'll see temperatures dropping by about 10 degrees to around about 60 degrees. Looks like we'll see highs only into the mid-40s, even here by midweek Wednesday, before we warm back up into the upper 50s for the second half of the work week ahead, still with a dry forecast, but will remain below average. Our forecast, though, for today, a few scattered showers and thunderstorms at times, with cloudy skies and a high in the low 70s. Winds out of the southeast around 5 to 15 miles per hour, gusting as high as 20. Tonight, a chance for showers and storms, cloudy, a low near 45. Tuesday, chance for rain showers and storms early on, cloudy skies, high of 60 degrees. Wednesday, sunshine, a high of 46. I'm meteorologist Jennifer Wojcicki for Marquette's Rock and Eagle. Currently, it's 64.
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0: UP's longest afternoon drive, the Copper Country's Rockin' Eagle with Ice Nine Kills. Indo before that, it's Big Michael Coffin. It's a big old Monday. I can't believe it fell right on me like a ton of lead. I felt like the coyote in Roadrunner. The Copper Country's Rockin' Eagle.
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2: So looks like we can expect to see an above average afternoon ahead for us here for today. As a warm front's pushing through the region, we'll see highs into the lower 70s. Does look like a few spotty areas of rain showers at times here for this afternoon, continuing as a better chance here for tonight with some thunderstorms as well, and even a chance once again for your day on Tuesday. As a cold front pushes through the region tomorrow, we'll see temperatures dropping by about 10 degrees to around about 60 degrees. Looks like we'll see highs only into the mid 40s even here by midweek Wednesday, before we warm back up into the upper 50s for the second half of the work week ahead, still with a dry forecast, but will remain below average. Our forecast here for this afternoon, a few spotty showers at times with mostly cloudy skies, a high into the low 70s. Northwest winds around 5 to 15 miles per hour, gusting as high as 20. Tonight, a chance for showers and thunderstorms, cloudy, a low near 45. Tuesday, chance for rain showers and storms early on, cloudy skies, high of 60 degrees. Wednesday, sunshine, a high of 46. I'm meteorologist Jennifer Wojcicki for Marquette's Rockin' Eagle. Currently, it's 65.
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0: Here's Marquette City Police Patrol Captain Jim Finkbeiner with a reminder of what to do when you see flashing lights on a school bus.
1: You see the yellow lights start to flash, you need to start to get to stop now. It's not allowing you to, like, oh, hurry up and get past the bus. All right, so if the yellow lights are flashing, you should be looking to stop, and you should be stopping at least 50 feet from that bus. Give it some space. When the overhead lights start to flash red, you have to be stopped at that point. You can't pass the bus. If you pass the bus at that point, when the lights are red, that is a violation you can be ticketed for. And you shouldn't move your car until those red lights are off and the bus starts to actually move, because then you know that the bus driver has got everybody settled down and everything's good.
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0: This Upper Michigan weather forecast is brought to you by Marquette GMC. Whether you're looking for a vehicle to purchase, need maintenance, or have an unfortunate accident, they'll take care of you.
3: So it looks like we can expect to see an above average afternoon ahead for us here for today. As a warm front's pushing through the region, we'll see highs into the lower 70s. Does look like a few spotty areas of rain showers at times here for this afternoon, continuing as a better chance here for tonight with some thunderstorms as well, and even a chance once again for your day on Tuesday. As a cold front pushes through the region tomorrow, we'll see temperatures dropping by about 10 degrees to around about 60 degrees. Looks like we'll see highs only into the mid-40s even here by midweek Wednesday before we warm back up into the upper 50s for the second half of the work week ahead. Still with a dry forecast, but will remain below average. Our forecast here for this afternoon, a few spotty showers at times with mostly cloudy skies, a high into the low 70s. Northwest winds around 5 to 15 miles per hour, gusting as high as 20. Tonight, a chance for showers and thunderstorms, cloudy, a low near 45. Tuesday, chance for rain showers and storms early on, cloudy skies, high of 60 degrees. Wednesday, sunshine, a high of 46. I'm meteorologist Jennifer Wojcicki for Marquette's Rockin' Eagle. Currently, it's 65.
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0: UP's longest afternoon drive with the Beastie Boys. Had some hurt back there in August Burns Red. It's Big Michael Kaufman burning a little bit red. I got a little sun this weekend. Not much. It's a little bit cloudy off and on. This is the time of the year that the weather is just unpredictable, don't you think? Anyway, I'm ready for summertime. I don't know about you. In the meantime, I'm going to rock you out to get you a little closer. In fact, I'm going to roll out another set next. Blue October. Got some Seether on the way at the Copper Country's Rockin' Eagle. 98.7 and 106.9 Marquette.
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0: UP's longest afternoon drive, the Copper Country's Rockin' Eagle. A little bit after 3 o'clock, it's Big Michael Kaufman in the door for another big old afternoon. Mitch in the morning strain. Oh, he was on fire this morning, as he is always. I don't know how he gets so fired up on a Monday. But anyway, he'll be back in to get our Tuesday loaded up tomorrow morning at the Copper Country's Rockin' Eagle, 98.7 and 106.9 Marquette.
1: This Upper Michigan weather forecast is brought to you by Richardson Jewelers in Marquette, where May is the month to celebrate mom.
2: So it looks like we can expect to see an above average afternoon ahead for us here for today. As a warm front's pushing through the region, we'll see highs into the lower 70s. Does look like a few spotty areas of rain showers at times here for this afternoon, continuing as a better chance here for tonight with some thunderstorms as well, and even a chance once again for your day on Tuesday. As a cold front pushes through the region tomorrow, we'll see temperatures dropping by about 10 degrees to around about 60 degrees. Looks like we'll see highs only into the mid-40s even here by midweek Wednesday before we warm back up into the upper 50s for the second half of the work week ahead. Still with a dry forecast, but we'll remain below average. Our forecast here for this afternoon, a few spotty showers at times with mostly cloudy skies, a high into the low 70s. Northwest winds around 5 to 15 miles per hour, gusting as high as 20. Tonight, a chance for showers and thunderstorms, cloudy, a low near 45. Tuesday, chance for rain showers and storms early on, cloudy skies, high of 60 degrees. Wednesday, sunshine, a high of 46. I'm meteorologist Jennifer Wojcicki for Marquette's Rockin' Eagle. Currently, it's 67.
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5: So it looks like we can expect to see an above-average afternoon ahead for us here for today. As the warm front's pushing through the region, we'll see highs into the lower 70s. Does look like a few spotty areas of rain showers at times here for this afternoon, continuing as a better chance here for tonight with some thunderstorms as well, and even a chance once again for your day on Tuesday. As a cold front pushes through the region tomorrow, we'll see temperatures dropping by about 10 degrees to around about 60 degrees. Looks like we'll see highs only into the mid-40s even here by midweek Wednesday, before we warm back up into the upper 50s for the second half of the work week ahead, still with a dry forecast, but will remain below average. Our forecast here for this afternoon, a few spotty showers at times with mostly cloudy skies, a high into the low 70s, northwest winds around 5 to 15 miles per hour, gusting as high as 20. Tonight, a chance for showers and thunderstorms, cloudy, a low near 45. Tuesday, chance for rain showers and storms early on, cloudy skies, high of 60 degrees. Wednesday, sunshine, a high of 46. I'm meteorologist Jennifer Wojcicki for Marquette's Rock and Eagle. Currently, it's 67.
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0: UP's longest afternoon drive. Evanescence wrapping up another big old set as we navigate through another big old Monday afternoon. I spy 4 o'clock coming up, so we'll get ourselves to that and see if we get a little closer to taking it to the house at the Copper Country's Rockin' Eagle. 98.7 and 106.9 Marquette.
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0: UP's longest afternoon drive. That's Autumn Kings. Had Theory of a Dead Man back there. Oh, it's a little bit after 4 o'clock. It's Big Michael Coffin in the door. Glad you are here with us. Let's see if that weather's going to shake out like the rest of the week. On the other side, I got some Deftones headed your way at the Copper Country's Rockin' Eagle. 98.7 and 106.9 Marquette.
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3: So it looks like we can expect to see an above average afternoon ahead for us here for today. As a warm front's pushing through the region, we'll see highs into the lower 70s. Does look like a few spotty areas of rain showers at times here for this afternoon, continuing as a better chance here for tonight with some thunderstorms as well, and even a chance once again for your day on Tuesday. As a cold front pushes through the region tomorrow, we'll see temperatures dropping by about 10 degrees to around about 60 degrees. Looks like we'll see highs only into the mid-40s even here by midweek Wednesday before we warm back up into the upper 50s for the second half of the work week ahead. Still with a dry forecast, but we'll remain below average. Our forecast here for this afternoon, a few spotty showers at times with mostly cloudy skies, a high into the low 70s. Northwest winds around 5 to 15 miles per hour, gusting as high as 20. Tonight, a chance for showers and thunderstorms, cloudy, a low near 45. Tuesday, chance for rain showers and storms early on. Cloudy skies, high of 60 degrees. Wednesday, sunshine, a high of 46. I'm meteorologist Jennifer Wojcicki for Marquette's Rockin' Eagle. Currently, it's 68.
4: Marquette City Police Captain Jim Finkbinder reminds you there are times when you're not allowed to ride any kind of bikes on downtown and 3rd Street sidewalks.
5: Basically, you can kind of follow the same type of hours that the parking is in the downtown area as a rule of thumb. Bikes should not be in the downtown area on the sidewalks, and you know, for some common sense reasons, and one of them being somebody steps out from one of the local shops or is stepping out of a car 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They belong on the road. That's where bikes should be more often than not.
6: This safety message brought to you by Anytime Fitness of Harvey, St. Michael's Catholic Church in Marquette, and Willie's Tire Shop of Ishpeming in Marquette.
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The Rockin' Eagle, 98.7, 106.9.

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8: This Upper Michigan weather forecast is brought to you by Midtown Bakery in beautiful downtown Negaunee. They're not ordinary, they're extraordinary.
9: So it looks like we can expect to see an above average afternoon ahead for us here for today. As the warm front's pushing through the region, we'll see highs into the lower 70s. Does look like a few spotty areas of rain showers at times here for this afternoon, continuing as a better chance here for tonight with some thunderstorms as well, and even a chance once again for your day on Tuesday. As a cold front pushes through the region tomorrow, we'll see temperatures dropping by about 10 degrees to around about 60 degrees. Looks like we'll see highs only into the mid 40s even here by midweek Wednesday, before we warm back up into the upper 50s for the second half of the work week ahead, still with a dry forecast, but will remain below average. Our forecast here for this afternoon, a few spotty showers at times with mostly cloudy skies, a high into the low 70s, northwest winds around 5 to 15 miles per hour, gusting as high as 20. Tonight, a chance for showers and thunderstorms, cloudy, a low near 45. Tuesday, chance for rain showers and storms early on, cloudy skies, high of 60 degrees. Wednesday, sunshine, a high of 46. I'm meteorologist Jennifer Wojcicki for Marquette's Rock and Eagle. Currently, it's 68.

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0: Copper Country's Rockin' Eagle, where we are keeping it in the UP. Some Metallica, Red Light King back there, and 18 Visions. Big Michael Kaufman with you. I got a vision, too, and it's at 5 o'clock, and it's coming around the corner. That means we're about to hit the road, put this jacked-up Monday behind us at the Copper Country's Rockin' Eagle. 98.7 and 106.9 Marquette.
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0: Copper Country's Rockin' Eagle. That's Nate Vickers. Had Skillet back there, too. Your Big Ride at 5 is officially on. That means this Monday's come to an end. Whenever I kind of been disparaging about a Monday, I always get somebody texts me, calls me or something, says, hey, man, it was a pretty good Monday for me. Yeah, not me. The Copper Country's Rockin' Eagle. 98.7 and 106.9 Marquette.
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3: So it looks like we can expect to see an above average afternoon ahead for us here for today. As a warm front's pushing through the region, we'll see highs into the lower 70s. Does look like a few spotty areas of rain showers at times here for this afternoon, continuing as a better chance here for tonight with some thunderstorms as well, and even a chance once again for your day on Tuesday. As a cold front pushes through the region tomorrow, we'll see temperatures dropping by about 10 degrees to around about 60 degrees. Looks like we'll see highs only into the mid 40s even here by midweek Wednesday, before we warm back up into the upper 50s for the second half of the work week ahead. Still with a dry forecast, but will remain below average. Our forecast here for this afternoon, a few spotty showers at times with mostly cloudy skies, a high into the low 70s. Northwest winds around 5 to 15 miles per hour, gusting as high as 20. Tonight, a chance for showers and thunderstorms, cloudy, a low near 45. Tuesday, chance for rain showers and storms early on, cloudy skies, high of 60 degrees. Wednesday, sunshine, a high of 46. I'm meteorologist Jennifer Wojcicki for Marquette's Rockin' Eagle.
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8: One of the most famous Ojibwe people is Basil H. Johnson, a writer and storyteller who was born on the Wasak Sing First Nation in Ontario, Canada. Johnson was raised by his grandparents and grew up speaking the Ojibwe language. He went on to become a teacher and later a writer, publishing several books that focused on Ojibwe culture and history. One of his most famous works is Indian School Days, a memoir that chronicles his experiences at a residential school in Canada. Johnson's writing has been praised for its ability to convey the complexity and beauty of the Ojibwe culture, and he has received numerous awards and honors for his contributions to literature. Johnson passed away in 2015, but his legacy as a writer and advocate for Ojibwe culture lives on.
6: This has been another Native History Minute brought to you by the Ojibwa Casinos of Barriga and Marquette.
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Sprinkle a little 7 dust on it. 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
5: So it looks like we can expect to see an above average afternoon ahead for us here for today. As a warm front's pushing through the region, we'll see highs into the lower 70s. Does look like a few spotty areas of rain showers at times here for this afternoon, continuing as a better chance here for tonight with some thunderstorms as well, and even a chance once again for your day on Tuesday. As a cold front pushes through the region tomorrow, we'll see temperatures dropping by about 10 degrees to around about 60 degrees. Looks like we'll see highs only into the mid 40s even here by midweek Wednesday, before we warm back up into the upper 50s for the second half of the work week ahead, still with a dry forecast, but will remain below average. Our forecast here for this afternoon, a few spotty showers at times with mostly cloudy skies, a high into the low 70s, northwest winds around 5 to 15 miles per hour, gusting as high as 20. Tonight, a chance for showers and thunderstorms, cloudy, a low near 45. Tuesday, chance for rain showers and storms early on, cloudy skies, high of 60 degrees. Wednesday, sunshine, a high of 46. I'm meteorologist Jennifer Wojcicki for Marquette's Rock and Eagle. Currently, it's 65.

0: UP's longest afternoon drive as we wrap up another Big O set with Perry Mason. That's Ozzy. Had Offspring back there. So Judas Priest is Big Michael Coffin on the tail end of your big ride at 5. I see we're coming up tomorrow in Las Vegas. They're kicking off the confectionery show, the snacks and sweets show. Man, I hadn't had any sugar. I decided to go sugar-free for 30 days, and now I'm at day like 97. Yeah, but I don't know. If I was in Vegas tomorrow, I'd be sugaring it up. I can tell you that. Or as Def Leppard would say, pour some sugar on it at the Copper Country's Rockin' Eagle.
1: Here's Marquette City Police School Resource Officer Nate King with a reminder that he's there when you or your favorite student needs help.
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0: UP's longest afternoon drive, the Copper Country's Rockin' Eagle, 98.7 and 106.9 Marquette. It's time to hit the road. Yep, it's 6 o'clock straight ahead.

Eagles rock is Nagani's rock. We're the UP's rock. The Rockin' Eagles. 98.7, 106.9.

0: UP's longest afternoon drive with Rob Zombie had some shine downs. Big Michael Coffin cracking the top on 6 o'clock. Oh, we got us a Monday night. And weather? Well, we're about to find out. Then I'm going to rack up another big set with some The Lonely Ones on the way at the Copper Country's Rockin' Eagle.
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2: Mainly cloudy skies tonight with a chance of scattered showers and thunderstorms, some areas of fog as well. Temperatures fall back into the mid-40s with winds out of the northeast at 5 to 10. Tuesday, cloudy with a chance of showers and storms early in the day. We'll see high temperatures around 60 degrees with falling temperatures in the afternoon and gusty west winds up to 30 miles an hour. Wednesday, sunny with a high temperature of 46 degrees and north winds at 10 to 20. Thursday, sunshine with a high temperature of 58. Friday, partly sunny, high temperature of 58 degrees. Saturday, a chance of showers with a high temperature around 57. Sunday, showers possible early in the day, otherwise partly sunny and a high temperature of 62. Sunday night, cloudy, low temperature of 45 degrees. And for Monday, we'll see partly cloudy skies with high temperatures in the low 60s. Once again, tonight's forecast, a chance of thunderstorms and a low temperature of 45 degrees. That's your latest forecast. I'm meteorologist Ray Miller on Marquette's Rocking Eagle. Right now, it's 56.
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It's the Copper Country's Rockin' Eagle. 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We got Monday night party faces on at the Copper Country's Rockin' Eagle, 98.7 and 106.9 Marquette.

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4: This Upper Michigan weather forecast is brought to you by Richardson Jewelers in Marquette, where May is the month to celebrate mom.
5: Mainly cloudy skies tonight with a chance of scattered showers and thunderstorms, some areas of fog as well. Temperatures fall back into the mid-40s with winds out of the northeast at 5 to 10. Tuesday, cloudy with a chance of showers and storms early in the day. We'll see high temperatures around 60 degrees with falling temperatures in the afternoon and gusty west winds up to 30 miles an hour. Wednesday, sunny with a high temperature of 46 degrees and north winds at 10 to 20. Thursday, sunshine with a high temperature of 58. Friday, partly sunny, high temperature of 58 degrees. Saturday, a chance of showers with a high temperature around 57. Sunday, showers possible early in the day, otherwise partly sunny and a high temperature of 62. Sunday night, cloudy, low temperature of 45 degrees. And for Monday, we'll see partly cloudy skies with high temperatures in the low 60s. Once again, tonight's forecast, a chance of thunderstorms and a low temperature of 45 degrees. That's your latest forecast. I'm meteorologist Ray Miller on Marquette's Rocking Eagle. Right now, it's 56.

0: Copper Country's Rockin' Eagle, Nine Inch Nails, had a Chevelle back there, too. It's big Michael Kaufman out the door. Catch Mitch in the morning strain tomorrow. He'll be keeping it in the UP at the Copper Country's Rockin' Eagle. 98.7 and 106.9 Marquette.
1: Marquette City Police Captain Jim Finkbinder reminds you there are times when you're not allowed to ride any kind of bikes on downtown and 3rd Street sidewalks.
2: Basically, you can kind of follow the same type of hours that the parking is in the downtown area as a rule of thumb. Bikes should not be in the downtown area on the sidewalks, and you know, for some common sense reasons, and one of them being somebody steps out from one of the local shops or is stepping out of a car from the passenger side after you park your car, there's nowhere for anybody to go, and people are going to get hurt, whether it happens to be the person getting in and out of the car, coming out of the shop, or even the person on the bike getting hurt. So basic rule of thumb, during the regular normal operating hours of stores and things in the downtown area, you shouldn't be riding a bike on the sidewalk. They belong on the road. That's where bikes should be more often than not.
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1: Mainly cloudy skies tonight with a chance of scattered showers and thunderstorms. Some areas of fog as well. Temperatures fall back into the mid-40s with winds out of the northeast at 5 to 10. Tuesday, cloudy with a chance of showers and storms early in the day. We'll see high temperatures around 60 degrees with falling temperatures in the afternoon and gusty west winds up to 30 miles an hour. Wednesday, sunny with a high temperature of 46 degrees and north winds at 10 to 20. Thursday, sunshine with a high temperature of 58. Friday, partly sunny, high temperature of 58 degrees. Saturday, a chance of showers with a high temperature around 57. Sunday, showers possible early in the day, otherwise partly sunny and a high temperature of 62. Sunday night, cloudy, low temperature of 45 degrees. And for Monday, we'll see partly cloudy skies with high temperatures in the low 60s. Once again, tonight's forecast, a chance of thunderstorms and a low temperature of 45 degrees. That's your latest forecast. I'm meteorologist Ray Miller on Marquette's Rocking Eagle. Right now, it's 49.
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0: Marquette City Police Captain Jim Finkbeiner reminds you there are a few things to remember when you're going out to take your dog for a walk.
1: You know, City Marquette, we follow the state rules, which means if your dog is in public, if it's not on private property, your private property, then it needs to be on a leash. It's a 6-foot leash is what the law states. And if you don't have your dog on a leash, then you can be ticketed. There's a couple of things in the City Marquette, too, that we have a really long shoreline, of course, and a lot of beaches and area. But all the bathing beaches in the City of Marquette, no dogs are allowed. And it doesn't make any difference if they're on a leash or not. And that's just for public health safety is the biggest reason. There are other places that dogs can be on a leash in other beach areas, just not in the city along those bathing beaches. The biggest thing is a lot of times we hear, you know, oh, I have control of my dog. He's a really good dog. He likes everybody. But we're still talking about animals, and not everybody's comfortable around animals, of course, too. And we can't always predict everything. So just the safest and most conscientious thing we can do as a person with an animal is to help people feel safe around my animal, and that's to have them on a leash where you know you have control of them all the time.
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3: 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It's the 8 hours doing nothing, just waiting to go home, that's a drag. Making your workday better. The Rockin' Eagle,

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2: Mainly cloudy skies tonight with a chance of scattered showers and thunderstorms. Some areas of fog as well. Temperatures fall back into the mid-40s with winds out of the northeast at 5 to 10. Tuesday, cloudy with a chance of showers and storms early in the day. We'll see high temperatures around 60 degrees with falling temperatures in the afternoon and gusty west winds up to 30 miles an hour. Wednesday, sunny with a high temperature of 46 degrees and north winds at 10 to 20. Thursday, sunshine with a high temperature of 58. Friday, partly sunny, high temperature of 58 degrees. Saturday, a chance of showers with a high temperature around 57. Sunday, showers possible early in the day, otherwise partly sunny and a high temperature of 62. Sunday night, cloudy, low temperature of 45 degrees. And for Monday, we'll see partly cloudy skies with high temperatures in the low 60s. Once again, tonight's forecast, a chance of thunderstorms and a low temperature of 45 degrees. That's your latest forecast. I'm meteorologist Ray Miller on Marquette's Rocking Eagle. Right now, it's 49.
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